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0: This is Tales from the Attic.
2: As you may know, there are a couple musicians out there who are sort of heroes of mine. I'm talking about great British performer Arthur Brown. I'm sure you know him as the iconic, "I am the God of Hellfire." He's now 83. And his sound has been described as everything from psychedelic soul to shock rock to British blues. He could be an opera singer. He's about 7 feet tall and absolutely one of the sweetest guys around. We came up at the same time, and neither one of us had an idea that we were both wearing the same makeup. Brown was lead singer of various lineups, most notably The Crazy World of Arthur Brown and Kingdom Come, and had a varied solo career that has also been associated with Hawkwind and Klaus Schulze. It was really fun to meet him for the first time, and we got along immediately. So, if you've never heard of Arthur Brown, give a listen. He's a favorite of your Uncle Alice's, and he's so much more than a guy who just wears a fire hat. I'll be right back with another great guy with songs about booze and blues.
0: Alice will be right back.
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0: If you're looking for a radio host who plays games with you, you've come to the wrong place. Unless, of course, the game is rock, paper, scissors. Then you can count on our faithful host to choose rock. Every single time. He's got his microphone on, and his leathers are just back from the cleaners. It's Alice's Attic with Alice Cooper.
1: Salutations, sick things. 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Back in the 60s, that might have been slang for doing drugs, but I literally mean thanks for turning on your radio to the station that plays Alice's Attic.
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1: Hey, Alice, I'm Tim here, a diehard fan of yours from Windsor, Ontario, Canada. Hey. I was 15 when your Nightmare album came out, and Black Widow was one of my favorites. What is Humanary Stew, and how did you come up with it? Tim Steinberg. Well, it was just a great line, you know. It did have to do with somebody eating people, Humanary Stew. The absurdity of that. I always go for the absurdity. Thanks for coming to the horse's mouth with your question about my song, Tim. You can ask anything at alice@alicesattic.com. So get to writing sick things. Hopefully there is no Humanary Stew, but it's a great name for a band.
0: Alice will be back in a moment.
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0: You're inside Alice's attic. Your sagacious host could truly benefit from having a yard sale. Who wouldn't be interested in used straitjackets, top hats, guillotines, and leather pants? There's even a lava lamp from his first L.A. apartment. But amongst the flotsam and jetsam of an extraordinarily interesting life are the tantalizing tales that only a Rock and Roll Hall of Famer could deliver. So sit back and enjoy another hour of rock and talk with Alice Cooper.
1: 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Yes, Funkle means fun uncle. It's not some weird fried and dried onion rings in a bag. Those are Funyuns. Enough about me. I'm here for you. And this apparently is a song that you want to hear.
0: Alice's Attic with Alice Cooper.

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1: Alice Cooper wants to give you facts that are freaky, and these are. Well, here we go. The hydrochloric acid in your stomach is strong enough to dissolve steel and razor blades. Ancient Romans used to use mixtures of crushed bones, oyster shells, and even powdered mouse brains to clean their teeth. So somebody at some point went, you know, if we took crushed bones and oyster shells and then found some mouse brains, I think our teeth would look great. Wombats are the only known animal in the world that produce cube-shaped poop. This helps them mark their territory without it rolling away. And finally, the longest commercially released single is titled The Rise and Fall of Bossa Nova by PC3, which lasts 13 hours, 23 minutes, and 32 seconds. And here it is right now. No, I'm just kidding. But I will be back in a bit with another reason why you gotta love the 80s.
0: What? You think radio this brilliant is free? We'll be back with more amazing Alice Cooper after the break.
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2: 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U2. 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
1: It's another hour of your life spent with Alice Cooper. I bet people don't believe when you say that I spent the night with Alice Cooper up in Alice's Attic. Those would be pretty good names for radio shows. Maybe someday I'll be lucky enough to be on the air talking to millions of people, playing Journey in Boston, and never looking them in the eyeballs. A guy can dream.
0: Alice's Attic with Alice Cooper.

0: in a few on Alice's Attic with Alice Cooper. 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

0: Northeast PA's classic rock, Rock 107. Good morning to you. Welcome to the eve of the 4th of July, otherwise known as July 3rd. And you know what? What's with this July 4th stuff? It's Independence Day, man. July 4th is the date. Independence Day is the holiday. Well, welcome aboard. You have all night to ponder that. Your buddy Hamilton here until 5:30 this up. We've got Zeppelin, Poison, Pearl Jam, tons of great music. You got to stay tuned.
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0: there you have Quiet Ride on Northeast PA's Classic Rock, Rock 107. 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Dee Snider's your host. It kicks ass. You'll enjoy it. All you got to do is remember to tune in. Better yet, just never tune out.
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0: Bon Jovi on Northeast PA's Classic Rock, Rock 107. Before John, we heard Foo Fighters, ZZ Top, some Offspring, Zeppelin, Rick Springfield, Poison, and Live kicked it all off. Nod your head, yes. I'm about to ask if you like those long, nonstop sets of classic rock. Now your head should be going up and down, yes, yes, yes. Well, I'll be back in a minute with another one.
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0: Don't forget, 3 a.m. toughest hour of the overnight to stay awake. I'm going to help you do it with some great tunes. We'll get a little rowdy. Right now it's Three Doors Down on Rock 107.

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I gotta love the Scots. They can drink beer and they can curse like no other. 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

0: Ronnie James Dio and the Boys, Rainbow in the Dark. That's a super classic here on Rock 107. Before that, a few other classics made our list. Fleetwood Mac, some Pearl Jam, Nazareth, the Scots. I mentioned those guys and their beer drinking capability. May not be a great soccer team, but hell of a fan base, right? Came to Boston and drank it dry. I love it. Jay Giles, Queen, Three Doors Down, wrapped up that long nonstop set. I'll be back with some Tesla. I've got Clapton coming up. We'll also hear from Bush, throw some McCartney in there. A little bit later on, we've got AC/DC, The Doors, tons of great music.
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0: A little bit later on, I'll give you details on our 4x4x4 4th of July weekend. It's got a bunch of fours. I'll explain what all that means in a bit. 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

0: Classic rock from REM here on Rock 107. What are you doing this weekend? Well, you're probably grilling, perhaps sitting pool or lakeside, whatever the case may be. Maybe you're throwing back a few, who knows? Lighting off some fireworks. Lord only knows what you got doing. But how about if you let us be the soundtrack for it? All weekend long, we've got our 4x4, 4-play, 4th of July weekend, where you can win 4 tickets to see the Bloomsburg Fairgrounds Off-Road Jamboree. It's a wild scene down there, man. 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It's Friday the 10th, 11th, and 12th. Starts on Friday. 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It's Friday the 10th, 11th, and 12th. Starts on Friday the 10th. 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
1: The fighting spirit of the Marine Corps is born of battles won. 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It's who we are. It's what we do. It's a promise made to you for more than 2 centuries. A promise of the Marines.
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0: Franklin Delano Roosevelt. The only thing we have to fear is fear itself. That and some moron burning our houses down with an illegal fireworks display. 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

0: And here you are with the Scorpions in the 3 a.m. hour here on Rock 107. Toughest hour of the overnight to stay awake. Stay tuned. I'm going to find a way to pry your eyelids open with some great rock and roll.
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0: It's classic rock from Europe on Northeast PA's Classic Rock, Rock 107. Are you guys stoked for the FIFA watch party in downtown Scranton? You know, your pals at Rock 107 will be there Saturday and Sunday. Lots of fun, lots of swag to give away, some great bands, all kinds of fun. And, of course, at the tail end of it all, we're cheering for Team USA with an amazing win the other night. Man, definitely the greatest kick in U.S. soccer history occurred. If you haven't seen it, go watch it. Amazing.
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1: The pain that I experience the most is foot pain from being on my feet all day. You're having to kind of talk to yourself through the whole shift, like, I got this, I can do this. Before, I felt defeated, and now it's like, all right, let's go. I'm ready. A whole new life, like sunshine coming on.
0: And how about working more comfortably like Dennis?
2: 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I just couldn't take it, but I didn't have a choice. I just couldn't believe that putting these art supports in made that much of a difference that quickly. I could do my job and I could take care of my family. I know what my tomorrow is going to be. It's going to be positive.
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0: Oyster Cult, Northeast PA's classic rock, Rock 107. We also heard from Nirvana, Bon Jovi, The Stones, Ozzy Osbourne, The Cars, Van Halen, and Warrant kicked it all off. If you stay tuned, I'll be back with a Led Zeppelin classic next.
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1: Classic rock from INXS on the overnight here with your buddy Hamilton. You got me for a little less than an hour to go. Hey, backing up that set with that ended with INXS, we had Nickelback, also some Billy Idol, Aerosmith, Golden Earring, Metallica, Zeppelin kicked it all off, of course. On the way, some Pink Floyd, little Blink 182, Stained, a ton of good music. Stay tuned.
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4: 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All contests are open only to persons who meet eligibility requirements stated in the complete official rules. No substitution or transfer of prize by the winner is permitted. All taxes, insurance, and other miscellaneous expenses or fees are the sole responsibility of the winner. 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Some contests may have specific rules. The complete contest rules are on file in the radio station lobby or online at rock107.com.
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0: 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Rock 107, bottom of the hour. You've got the Prospector Show on a Friday before Independence Day weekend. What could possibly go wrong?
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0: You know, if I'm making a list of people who work here that should not be allowed to play with fireworks, I'm going to put Prospector on the top of my list, but it kind of negates itself because if I were going to have a list of people who would be safe around fireworks, I would say that would be Kate. 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

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Rock 107. Hamilton, out of here. You try to behave yourself, all right? You got a day in the middle here where you need to behave. I'm out of here now. I'll be back on Sunday, which is the 5th of July. And hopefully you'll all still be back with all your fingers and all your toes, both of your eyes. We'll do a digit and eyeball check Sunday morning when I get back. Prospector and Caterin next. Don't forget about our 4x4 4-play 4th of July weekend. That kicks off at 5 this afternoon. You're going to want to stay tuned. Enjoy your Independence Day. I'm going to leave you with classic rock from the Ramones on Rock 107.

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1: 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Had to pick one up to be sure. And from the 330, there's a turtle on the table helping me eat my ramen noodles.
0: 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Suffering from delusions of adequacy. 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
9: Here's your Fox 56 forecast. Partly cloudy to mostly sunny skies. With the heat and humidity, we will put showers and thunderstorms back into the forecast. Highs near 98 degrees with a west wind at 5 to 10 miles per hour. Partly cloudy to mostly clear skies Friday night. A few early showers with a low of 72 degrees. And it's not going to rain all day Saturday, but we will have partly to mostly cloudy skies. Afternoon showers and thunderstorms with a high of 92. I'm Chief Meteorologist Brian Schrader with your Fox 56 forecast, first at 10.
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0: ladies and gentlemen. Grab the kids, call your neighbors, and gather around the radio. It's time for Prospector's Yam Bag of the Week. On Rock 107, we uncover the most baffling, ridiculous, pathetic, cockeyed, laughable, preposterous blunders in the world of misdeeds. Nominee number one.
1: The hardest thing about being a drug dealer is you can get in big trouble for sharing testimonials from your happy customers. A 40-year-old man in Florida named Cedric Booker was arrested last week on 13 felony charges, mostly drug offenses, after a police investigation. Cops used an informant to buy cocaine from Cedric on three occasions in recent months. The cops sent a SWAT team to Cedric's home, and when he was served with a search warrant, he confirmed that he was a successful drug dealer who, quote, sells drugs to various people all throughout the city, end quote. Cops searched the place and found $2,500 in cash, along with cocaine, heroin, marijuana, amphetamines, and a firearm with ammo. Cedric's girlfriend was also there, but she claimed to have no idea he was a drug dealer.
0: Nominee number two.
2: We've all had one of those mornings where you wake up wondering, how did I get here? Police in Bradford County say one woman took that question to another state. Authorities say 29-year-old Alisa Strockstein of Brooklyn was found lying in the middle of the roadway in Towanda, Pennsylvania. Now, according to investigators, Alisa initially told officers her friends had kidnapped her. That's a pretty serious claim, but police say her story eventually changed. According to authorities, Alisa later admitted she'd been drinking in New York before somehow ending up across Pennsylvania state line. Instead of a kidnapping investigation, police were dealing with what appears to be a very ambitious night out. Alisa was charged with disorderly conduct and public drunkenness.
0: Nominee number three.
2: There are easier ways to meet your neighbors, like, I don't know, waving. Police in Colorado say one driver introduced themselves by redecorating the entire front yard. According to authorities, a Ring camera captured a vehicle leaving the roadway and driving straight across a residential lawn. Investigators say the vehicle slammed into several parked cars in the driveway before finally coming to a stop after crashing into a tree. Police responded to the scene and during their investigation determined the driver was under the influence. Authorities arrested the driver on charges including DUI, reckless driving, and obstructing an officer. Fortunately, police say there were no serious injuries.
0: Nominee number four.
2: Peanut butter is great for sandwiches. It's apparently much less effective for hiding explosives. The TSA says officers screened checked luggage at an Indianapolis airport, noticed something very suspicious inside a traveler's bag. According to officials, an explosives specialist searched luggage and found two live smoke grenades. One was easy to locate. The second took a little more digging. Authorities say it had been shoved inside a full jar of peanut butter. According to the TSA, the unusual concealment method raised immediate security concerns, and airport police were called while officers safely handled the situation. The traveler later told officials that a friend suggested hiding the smoke grenades and peanut butter to get them through security. Fortunately, there was no disruption to airport operations, and TSA says its screening technology detected the prohibited items before the bags ever made it onto the airplane.
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2: Ladies, when you tell a man about your day, you usually want empathy. When he hears you tell him about your day, he thinks you just opened a customer service ticket. You say, "Susan at work was being a psycho today." And before you finish the sentence, he's already in repair mode.
3: "Did you talk to your boss? You should document it. I know a guy in your HR department."
2: Ladies, you have to tell him, "Honey, I just need you to hate Susan, call her a bitch, and agree with me. But here's what you think it means. He's dismissing me and doesn't care. He's emotionally built out of beef jerky. What it actually means is,
3: I gotta kill this problem before kickoff."
2: Every emotional conversation sounds like somebody handed him a clipboard and said, "Please fix this before dinner." So while you're thinking, "Just listen," he's thinking,
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2: 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By the second sentence, he's already mentally at Home Depot. 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

0: everybody's looking for something to do this holiday weekend, but not everything deserves your gas money. 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Good morning, I'm Prospector.
1: Good morning, I'm Kate. It's time for Go or No Go.
0: Friday, if your perfect 4th of July weekend starts with food trucks and ends with fireworks, Wright Township's got you covered.
1: The Wright Township Fireworks and Celebration kicks off at 3 this afternoon at Wright Township Recreation Park in Mountaintop.
0: And we've got moon bounces and face painting, family activities, and plenty of food. And then, right around 9:10 tonight, fireworks! Yeah, it's all to celebrate America's 250th birthday.
1: Is that a go or no-go for you, Prospector?
0: Fireworks and food? Yeah, go. Lock it in. I'm all about that. Don't you love that kind of stuff?
1: Yeah, no, I do. Yeah. I'm not afraid to admit it.
0: It's a go. Ding, ding!
1: Saturday and Sunday, if you're 4th of July weekend includes soccer, this is where you want to be.
0: The Pennsylvania World Cup Fan Zone takes over the Courthouse Square in downtown Scranton all weekend, and get this, admission is free.
1: Which is, like, absolutely insane.
0: It might be dumb.
1: Probably. Watch every World Cup match on 5 giant screens, including a massive main stage video board and a dedicated Telemundo screen.
0: Ooh, I didn't know that. Oh, that's really cool. Now, kids can enjoy free soccer clinics. 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
1: Saturday features a Taylor Swift Eras Band tribute, Cruel Summer, and they are such a blast. I've been talking to them on social media. Big fan. Okay. They start at 11. DJ Hirsch starts at 3.
0: And come back Sunday, there's live music from Echo Tell Sir at 2 o'clock and The Wankers at 6.
1: Whether you're a diehard soccer fan or just looking for a free place to celebrate the holiday weekend downtown.
0: Yeah, go or no go? What do you think?
1: Oh, I'm going to be there.
0: Yeah, it's a go.
1: I mean, going.
0: This just sounds like an overindulgence of fun and coolness. I think it's an awesome go.
1: And it's free.
0: Yeah. Sunday. If you're looking to stretch that holiday into one more day, Harvey's Lake is still celebrating.
1: America 250 festivities continue with food trucks, vendors, family activities, and plenty of chances to spend the day by the lake after a busy 4th of July weekend.
0: What more could you really want, really? It's the kind of event where you can wander around, grab something to eat, and enjoy one of the best summer views in all of Northeast PA.
1: Is that a go or no go for you, Prospector?
0: I think the idea of food and lakes, yeah, I'm all right with that. That's a go.
1: I know. I think this whole weekend is just go, go, go.
0: Yeah, there's never going to be a no-go this weekend. So there you have it. There you go.
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0: Stopping for coffee at Sheets on Route 315 this morning, wondering if breakfast is worth adding another 5 minutes to the commute. Here's Rock 107 traffic from the Northeast Pennsylvania Jeep Dealer Traffic Center. Jeep, there's only one.
5: Good morning. So far,

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1: Hey, I'm Rock 107's prize picture, and here's what's got me jacked. This year is America's 250th birthday. And don't get me wrong, there are celebrations. But where's the hype? I don't know if you remember, but I remember the bicentennial in 1976. Everything was red, white, and blue. Everything. There were commemorative coins, commemorative stamps, commemorative plates. Every soda can, cereal box, and paper cup had an eagle on it somewhere. And if you were alive then, you couldn't buy a loaf of bread without somebody reminding you America was turning 200 years old. Now it's 250. I saw a logo, I think. There's been a couple of TV commercials. That's about it, though. I guess Americans just do nice, even numbers better. 200, big party! 300, I'm sure we'll lose our minds. But 250, it's like throwing a surprise party where half the guests forgot to RSVP. And then maybe that's the problem. 200 rolls right off the tongue. 250 sounds like the anniversary celebration of a local hardware store. So, hey, happy birthday, America! Sorry your quarter millennium landed on an awkward number. I'm Prospector. I'm for the people. Who's with me? I gotta go crazy, man.
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0: Tweet us with hashtag I found Prospector and we'll come and get him. 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
1: Coming down River Street towards Wilkes-Barre today, wondering where everybody else disappeared to, and then remembering, oh yeah, holiday. Here's Rock 107 traffic from the Northeast Pennsylvania Jeep Dealer Traffic Center. Jeep, there's only one.
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9: Here's your Fox 56 forecast. Partly cloudy to mostly sunny skies. With the heat and humidity, we will put showers and thunderstorms back into the forecast. Highs near 98 degrees with a west wind at 5 to 10 miles per hour. Partly cloudy to mostly clear skies Friday night. A few early showers with a low of 72 degrees. And it's not going to rain all day Saturday, but we will have partly to mostly cloudy skies. Afternoon showers and thunderstorms with a high of 92. I'm Chief Meteorologist Brian Schrader with your Fox 56 forecast, first at 10.
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0: Life's pretty tough right now. 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

honestly, if Google Maps has to explain your previous night to you, it may be time to slow down. Yeah, Meg of the Week, minutes away on Rock 107.

0: ladies and gentlemen. Grab the kids, call your neighbors, and gather around the radio. It's time for Prospector's Yam Bag of the Week. On Rock 107, we uncover the most baffling, ridiculous, pathetic, cockeyed, laughable, preposterous blunders in the world of misdeeds. Nominee number one.
1: The hardest thing about being a drug dealer is you can get in big trouble for sharing testimonials from your happy customers. A 40-year-old man in Florida named Cedric Booker was arrested last week on 13 felony charges, mostly drug offenses, after a police investigation. Cops used an informant to buy cocaine from Cedric on three occasions in recent months. The cops sent a SWAT team to Cedric's home, and when he was served with a search warrant, he confirmed that he was a successful drug dealer who, quote, sells drugs to various people all throughout the city, end quote. Cops searched the place and found $2,500 in cash, along with cocaine, heroin, marijuana, amphetamines, and a firearm with ammo. Cedric's girlfriend was also there, but she claimed to have no idea he was a drug dealer.
0: Nominee number two.
2: We've all had one of those mornings where you wake up wondering, how did I get here? Police in Bradford County say one woman took that question to another state. Authorities say 29-year-old Alisa Strachsein of Brooklyn was found lying in the middle of the roadway in Towanda, Pennsylvania. Now, according to investigators, Alisa initially told officers her friends had kidnapped her. That's a pretty serious claim, but police say her story eventually changed. According to authorities, Alisa later admitted she'd been drinking in New York before somehow ending up across Pennsylvania state line. Instead of a kidnapping investigation, police were dealing with what appears to be a very ambitious night out. Alisa was charged with disorderly conduct and public drunkenness.
0: Nominee number three.
2: There are easier ways to meet your neighbors, like, I don't know, waving. Police in Colorado say one driver introduced themselves by redecorating the entire front yard. According to authorities, a Ring camera captured a vehicle leaving the roadway and driving straight across a residential lawn. Investigators say the vehicle slammed into several parked cars in the driveway before finally coming to a stop after crashing into a tree. Police responded to the scene and during their investigation determined the driver was under the influence. Authorities arrested the driver on charges including DUI, reckless driving, and obstructing an officer. Fortunately, police say there were no serious injuries.
0: Nominee number four.
2: Peanut butter is great for sandwiches. It's apparently much less effective for hiding explosives. The TSA says officers screened checked luggage at an Indianapolis airport, noticed something very suspicious inside a traveler's bag. According to officials, an explosives specialist searched luggage and found two live smoke grenades. One was easy to locate. The second took a little more digging. Authorities say it had been shoved inside a full jar of peanut butter. According to the TSA, the unusual concealment method raised immediate security concerns, and airport police were called while officers safely handled the situation. The traveler later told officials that a friend suggested hiding the smoke grenades and peanut butter to get them through security. Fortunately, there was no disruption to airport operations, and TSA says its screening technology detected the prohibited items before the bags ever made it onto the airplane.
0: It's time to decide the Yam Bag of the Week on Rock 107. 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
2: Heading through the Viewmont area in Dixon City today, trying to remember where you left your sunglasses, hoping maybe you don't need them today. Here's Rock 107 traffic from the Northeast Pennsylvania Jeep Dealer Traffic Center. Jeep, there's only one.
3: So far, so good out there. All of your interstates are moving along just fine. Pretty quiet. Same with your main roadways in Lackawanna County, such as the North Scranton and Biden Expressways, as well as Route 6 and Route 11 in Luzerne County. That portion of 81 is fine. 80 is clear, 309, as well as the Cross Valley Expressway. You won't find any problems. Just in, report of an accident in Wyoming on Wyoming Avenue. 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I'm Michelle Taylor, Total Traffic.
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2: 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Shut up!

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1: 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Had to pick one up to be sure. And from the 330, there's a turtle on the table helping me eat my ramen noodles.
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0: This is from 72 also. About being on the road. It's called Turn the Page. Yeah.
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0: of all the modern grandparent names that people are picking for themselves.
1: Hey, do you guys want to go see Yeah Yeah and Yo Yo? Grab your toys. We're going to go see Gabba Gabba and Garfunkel. Who wants to go visit Shaboobie and Paw? Look who's coming up the driveway. It's Gam Gam and Hee Haw. You guys want to spend the night at Lolly and Grandolph's house? Who wants to go see Grandma and Dan?
2: Grandma and Dan. But here's the thing. It used to be so easy. It was just Grandma, Grandpa.
0: We called my one grandfather Grumpa because he was always grumpy.
2: We had Nana and Pop Pop.
0: Oh, okay. That's done. And now everybody, like, they want a personal brand. Glamma, Gigi, Lolly, Lovely. I even heard somebody go by Chiefy or Chief.
2: Chief. Chief. Isn't that like what you're supposed to, whenever.
0: That's when you don't know anybody's name, you say Chief. That's not your grandfather. That's the guy's going to remind you that everybody's gone 247 days without a workplace accident. You know, like, hey, we've all been good. Oh, thanks, Chief. Appreciate it.
2: Some people spend more time picking their grandparent name than they did naming their own children.
0: But here's the thing. I found out one thing.
2: That you don't actually get to decide?
0: Yeah. When my stepdaughter Allie was a kid, she couldn't say her grandfather's name, Chuck. So she called him Cuck.
2: Oh, great.
0: She's 35. You know what his name is? Cuck. He's still Cuck, mm-hmm. No matter what.
2: Well, that's how grandparent names, like, actually happen, though.
0: You could spend months trying to become Poppy or Pop-Pop. But if your two-year-old looks at you and says, Cuck, congratulations, you've just been rebranded for the rest of your life.
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0: Making your way through downtown Pittston today, realizing Friday coffee tastes a little better than Monday coffee, even if it's a holiday and everybody else has the day off. Here's Rock 107 traffic from the Northeast Pennsylvania Jeep Dealer Traffic Center. 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
5: Everything is moving along just fine out there so far this morning. Interstates all throughout Lackawanna and Luzerne counties, no delays. No problems on the North Scranton or Biden Expressways. 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I'm Michelle Taylor, Total Traffic.
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0: It's time to have a little fun on the phones. It's Prospector Show on Rock 107. Good morning, I'm Prospector. Got an email from a woman named Caroline who wants to play a prank on her niece. She says her niece is great at naming that tune, and she would love for me to prank her on the radio here on Rock 107. So I came up with a game show she's got no chance of winning that involves music called Kazuni Tunes. It's time for another Prospector prank call on Rock 107.
1: Hello?
0: Yes, hi, I'm calling for Kimmery Clinton.
1: Speaking.
0: Kimmery, my name is Rick, and you are our next contestant on Kazuni Tunes. Have you heard of the game?
1: I haven't. I'm sorry, who are you?
0: Rick Wilson. This is Kazuni Tunes, and what we're going to do is we're going to play a song on the kazoo. If you can name that kazoon, it's a tune, but kazoon, get it? If you name it, you win a trip to Aruba. Would you be willing to try your hand? Kazuni Tunes.
1: I'm sorry, who are you?
0: Hello?
1: How did you even get my number?
0: My name, your Aunt Caroline said you'd love to play Kazuni Tunes and that we could play with you because you've got really, really good at naming songs. All you've got to do is name three songs that I play on the kazoo. Kazuni Tunes. Come on, why not give it a shot?
1: And all I have to do is name three songs?
0: You got it, yeah. You got nothing to lose. Let's do it.
1: Okay.
0: All right, here we go. Song number one. Here's your Kazuni Tune. Yes, row your boat. Yeah, one song down, song number two. Here we go.
1: All right.
0: Kazuni Tunes, you're on your way to Aruba. You and a guest, good luck.
1: Itsy
0: Bitsy
1: Spider.
0: Yeah, all right. Yeah, here we go. Third song, get it right and you'll be our winner on Kazuni Tunes.
1: I have no idea.
0: Honest to goodness, you have no idea what song that is?
1: I have no idea what song that is. Do I get second chance?
0: You don't get it? Come on.
1: No, nobody could get that.
0: Yeah, it's Billie Jean.
1: Oh, come on.
0: Yeah, you don't know Billie Jean? It's a hit.
1: Well, that did not sound like Billie Jean.
0: That's Billie Jean. That's Michael Jackson.
1: Come on, give me another shot. I know I can do it.
0: All right, okay, look, all right. We'll give you one more chance, okay?
1: All right, sounds good.
0: All right, get ready. Here's your Kazuni Tune.
1: Oh, my goodness.
0: What's your guess? What's that Kazuni Tune?
1: Honestly, I have no idea what that song was.
0: You got to be kidding
1: Kelly
0: me.
1: Kelly Clarkson?
0: What?
1: Kelly Clarkson?
0: What song by Kelly Clarkson?
1: Since You've Been Gone?
0: Oh, no. I'm so sorry.
1: Oh, come
0: no.
1: On.
0: That song was Bruno Mars, 24.
1: There's no way. No one ever.
0: Yeah. Listen.
1: No way.
0: It's pretty obvious. 24 Karat Magic.
1: That sounded nothing like Bruno Mars.
0: Oh, my God. I've been playing the kazoo a lot longer than you. I know what it should sound like. You don't get it. Listen to this.
1: Does not sound like you've been playing for a while.
0: How would you know? How long have you played the kazoo?
1: I don't play the
0: exactly.
1: kazoo, but I'm sure if
0: exactly.
1: I did, it would sound better than that.
0: Oh, really? I'd love to see you try. I'd love to see you host Kazuni Tunes.
1: I could do it. I'm sure I could do better than you.
0: Really? You think you could? Well, come on down to Rock 107. Let's... Come on down and grab your kazoo, because you can play Kazuni Tunes.
1: I will come right down there right now.
0: I'll tell you what you do. You want to do it? Come on down. I'm almost done with this prank call. And as soon as I am, then you can come on in.
1: What?
0: I'm almost done with this Prospector prank call. And then you can come in.
1: Oh, my gosh.
0: Yeah, that's not really a game.
1: Are you serious?
0: Listen, it's not real. There's no Kazuni Tunes.
1: Really wanted to win a trip to Aruba. Oh. Well, good, because your skills at playing the kazoo are awful. Oh, my God.
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0: 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Let's get a look at the roads. It's Rock 107 traffic from the Northeast Pennsylvania Jeep Dealer Traffic Center.
4: 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Interstates, main roadways all throughout Lackawanna and Luzerne counties. No crashes, no delays. It's very quiet out there, and it's all sponsored by Lowe's. 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I'm Michelle Taylor, Total Traffic.
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11: Here's your Fox 56 forecast. Partly cloudy to mostly sunny skies. With the heat and humidity, we will put showers and thunderstorms back into the forecast. Highs near 98 degrees with a west wind at 5 to 10 miles per hour. Partly cloudy to mostly clear skies Friday night. A few early showers with a low of 72 degrees. And it's not going to rain all day Saturday, but we will have partly to mostly cloudy skies. Afternoon showers and thunderstorms with a high of 92. I'm Chief Meteorologist Brian Schrader with your Fox 56 forecast, first at 10.
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0: ladies and gentlemen. Grab the kids, call your neighbors, and gather around the radio. It's time for Prospector's Yam Bag of the Week. On Rock 107, we uncover the most baffling, ridiculous, pathetic, cockeyed, laughable, preposterous blunders in the world of misdeeds. Nominee number one.
1: The hardest thing about being a drug dealer is you can get in big trouble for sharing testimonials from your happy customers. A 40-year-old man in Florida named Cedric Booker was arrested last week on 13 felony charges, mostly drug offenses, after a police investigation. Cops used an informant to buy cocaine from Cedric on three occasions in recent months. The cops sent a SWAT team to Cedric's home, and when he was served with a search warrant, he confirmed that he was a successful drug dealer who, quote, sells drugs to various people all throughout the city, end quote. Cops searched the place and found $2,500 in cash, along with cocaine, heroin, marijuana, amphetamines, and a firearm with ammo. Cedric's girlfriend was also there, but she claimed to have no idea he was a drug dealer.
0: Nominee number two.
2: We've all had one of those mornings where you wake up wondering, how did I get here? Police in Bradford County say one woman took that question to another state. Authorities say 29-year-old Elisa Strockstein of Brooklyn was found lying in the middle of the roadway in Towanda, Pennsylvania. Now, according to investigators, Elisa initially told officers her friends had kidnapped her. That's a pretty serious claim, but police say her story eventually changed. According to authorities, Elisa later admitted she'd been drinking in New York before somehow ending up across Pennsylvania state line. Instead of a kidnapping investigation, police were dealing with what appears to be a very ambitious night out. Elisa was charged with disorderly conduct and public drunkenness.
0: Nominee number three.
2: There are easier ways to meet your neighbors, like, I don't know, waving. Police in Colorado say one driver introduced themselves by redecorating the entire front yard. According to authorities, a Ring camera captured a vehicle leaving the roadway and driving straight across a residential lawn. Investigators say the vehicle slammed into several parked cars in the driveway before finally coming to a stop after crashing into a tree. Police responded to the scene and during their investigation determined the driver was under the influence. Authorities arrested the driver on charges including DUI, reckless driving, and obstructing an officer. Fortunately, police say there were no serious injuries.
0: Nominee number four.
2: Peanut butter is great for sandwiches. It's apparently much less effective for hiding explosives. The TSA says officers screened checked luggage at an Indianapolis airport, noticed something very suspicious inside a traveler's bag. According to officials, an explosives specialist searched luggage and found two live smoke grenades. One was easy to locate. The second took a little more digging. Authorities say it had been shoved inside a full jar of peanut butter. According to the TSA, the unusual concealment method raised immediate security concerns, and airport police were called while officers safely handled the situation. The traveler later told officials that a friend suggested hiding the smoke grenades and peanut butter to get them through security. Fortunately, there was no disruption to airport operations, and TSA says its screening technology detected the prohibited items before the bags ever made it onto the airplane.
0: It's time to decide the Yam Bag of the Week on Rock 107. 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
2: Coming up Broad Street in Hazleton this morning, hoping it's the last gas stop until after the holiday weekend. Here's Rock 107 traffic from the Northeast Pennsylvania Jeep Dealer Traffic Center. Jeep, there's only one.
3: 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Interstates, main roadways all throughout Lackawanna and Luzerne counties. No crashes, no delays. 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I'm Michelle Taylor, Total Traffic.
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2: Ladies, when you tell a man about your day, you usually want empathy. When he hears you tell him about your day, he thinks you just opened a customer service ticket. You say, "Susan at work was being a psycho today." And before you finish the sentence, he's already in repair mode.
3: "Did you talk to your boss? You should document it. I know a guy in your HR department."
2: Ladies, you have to tell him, "Honey, I just need you to hate Susan, call her a bitch, and agree with me. But here's what you think it means. He's dismissing me and doesn't care. He's emotionally built out of beef jerky." What it actually means is,
4: "I gotta kill this problem before kickoff."
2: Every emotional conversation sounds like somebody handed him a clipboard and said, "Please fix this before dinner." So while you're thinking, "Just listen," he's thinking,
4: "Why the hell are we discussing this if we're not going to solve it?"
2: Men don't always hear feelings. By the second sentence, he's already mentally at Home Depot. Because fixing the problem uses less battery than surviving another hour of talking about it.
1: And that was Understanding Men 101.
0: 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He's live.
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1: Good morning, I'm Kate. It's time for Go or No Go.
0: Friday, if your perfect 4th of July weekend starts with food trucks and ends with fireworks, Wright Township's got you covered.
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0: And we've got moon bounces and face painting, family activities, and plenty of food. And then, right around 9:10 tonight, fireworks! Yeah, it's all to celebrate America's 250th birthday.
1: Is that a go or no-go for you, Prospector?
0: Fireworks, fireworks and food? Yeah, go. Lock it in. I'm all about that. Don't you love that kind of stuff?
1: Yeah, no, I do. I'm not afraid to admit it.
0: It's a go. Ding, ding!
1: Saturday and Sunday, if you're 4th of July weekend includes soccer, this is where you want to be.
0: The Pennsylvania World Cup Fan Zone takes over the Courthouse Square in downtown Scranton all weekend, and get this, admission is free.
1: Which is, like, absolutely insane.
0: It might be dumb.
1: Probably. Yeah. 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
1: Saturday features a Taylor Swift Eras Band tribute, Cruel Summer, and yeah, they are such a blast. I've been talking to them on social media. Big fan. Okay. They start at 11. DJ Hirsch starts at 3.
0: And come back Sunday, there's live music from Echo Tell Sir at 2 o'clock and the Wankers at 6.
1: Whether you're a diehard soccer fan or just looking for a free place to celebrate the holiday weekend downtown.
0: Yeah, go or no go? What do you think?
1: Oh, I'm going to be there.
0: Yeah, it's a go.
1: I'm going.
0: This just sounds like an overindulgence of fun and coolness. I think it's an awesome go.
1: And it's free.
0: Yeah. Sunday. You're looking to stretch that holiday into one more day? Harvey's Lake is still celebrating.
1: America 250 festivities continue with food trucks, vendors, family activities, and plenty of chances to spend the day by the lake after a busy 4th of July weekend.
0: What more could you really want, really? It's the kind of event where you can wander around, grab something to eat, and enjoy one of the best summer views in all of Northeast PA.
1: Is that a go or no go for you, Prospector?
0: I think the idea of food and lakes, yeah, I'm all right with that. That's a go.
1: I know. I think this whole weekend is just go, go, go.
0: Yeah, there's never going to be a no-go this weekend. So there you have it. There you go.
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0: Turning on to Main Ave and Taylor this morning, watching the morning rush, even though it's lighter than usual because of the holiday. Here's Rock 107 traffic from the Northeast Pennsylvania Jeep Dealer Traffic Center. 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
1: Hey, I'm Rock 107's Prize Picture, and here's what's got me jacked. This year is America's 250th birthday. And don't get me wrong, there are celebrations. But where's the hype? I don't know if you remember, but I remember the bicentennial in 1976. Everything was red, white, and blue. Everything. There were commemorative coins, commemorative stamps, commemorative plates. Every soda can, cereal box, and paper cup had an eagle on it somewhere. And if you were alive then, you couldn't buy a loaf of bread without somebody reminding you America was turning 200 years old. Now it's 250. I saw a logo, I think. There's been a couple of TV commercials. That's about it, though. I guess Americans just do nice, even numbers better. 200, big party! 300, I'm sure we'll lose our minds. But 250, it's like throwing a surprise party where half the guests forgot to RSVP. And then maybe that's the problem. 200 rolls right off the tongue. 250 sounds like the anniversary celebration of a local hardware store. So hey, happy birthday, America! Sorry your quarter millennium landed on an awkward number. I'm Prospector. I'm for the people. Who's with me? I gotta go crazy, man.
0: Ever see the crazy guy screaming at the wall outside the Times building?
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0: Tweet us with hashtag I found Prospector and we'll come and get him. 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
1: Heading up Route 6 out of Honesdale this morning, whether you're working today or just getting an early start on the holiday weekend. Here's Rock 107 traffic from the Northeast Pennsylvania Jeep Dealer Traffic Center. Jeep, there's only one.
3: Both directions of 81 are clear. Same with 84 and 380. 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I'm Michelle Taylor, Total Traffic.
1: 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Monday Street, that's Monday Street.
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15: Here's your Fox 56 forecast. Partly cloudy to mostly sunny skies. With the heat and humidity, we will put showers and thunderstorms back into the forecast. Highs near 98 degrees with a west wind at 5 to 10 miles per hour. Partly cloudy to mostly clear skies Friday night. A few early showers with a low of 72 degrees. And it's not going to rain all day Saturday, but we will have partly to mostly cloudy skies. Afternoon showers and thunderstorms with a high of 92. I'm Chief Meteorologist Brian Schrader with your Fox 56 forecast, first at 10.
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0: We uncover the most baffling, ridiculous, pathetic, cockeyed, laughable, preposterous blunders in the world of misdeeds. Nominee number one.
2: The hardest thing about being a drug dealer is you can get in big trouble for sharing testimonials from your happy customers. A 40-year-old man in Florida named Cedric Booker was arrested last week on 13 felony charges, mostly drug offenses, after a police investigation. Cops used an informant to buy cocaine from Cedric on three occasions in recent months. The cops sent a SWAT team to Cedric's home, and when he was served with a search warrant, he confirmed that he was a successful drug dealer who, quote, sells drugs to various people all throughout the city, end quote. Cops searched the place and found $2,500 in cash, along with cocaine, heroin, marijuana, amphetamines, and a firearm with ammo. Cedric's girlfriend was also there, but she claimed to have no idea he was a drug dealer.
0: Nominee number two.
1: We've all had one of those mornings where you wake up wondering, how did I get here? Police in Bradford County say one woman took that question to another state. Authorities say 29-year-old Elisa Strockstein of Brooklyn was found lying in the middle of the roadway in Towanda, Pennsylvania. Now, according to investigators, Elisa initially told officers her friends had kidnapped her. That's a pretty serious claim, but police say her story eventually changed. According to authorities, Elisa later admitted she'd been drinking in New York before somehow ending up across Pennsylvania state line. Instead of a kidnapping investigation, police were dealing with what appears to be a very ambitious night out. Elisa was charged with disorderly conduct and public drunkenness.
0: Nominee number three.
1: There are easier ways to meet your neighbors, like, I don't know, waving. Police in Colorado say one driver introduced themselves by redecorating the entire front yard. According to authorities, a Ring camera captured a vehicle leaving the roadway and driving straight across a residential lawn. Investigators say the vehicle slammed into several parked cars in the driveway before finally coming to a stop after crashing into a tree. Police responded to the scene and during their investigation determined the driver was under the influence. Authorities arrested the driver on charges including DUI, reckless driving, and obstructing an officer. Fortunately, police say there were no serious injuries.
0: Nominee number four.
1: Peanut butter is great for sandwiches. It's apparently much less effective for hiding explosives. The TSA says officers screened checked luggage at an Indianapolis airport, noticed something very suspicious inside a traveler's bag. According to officials, an explosives specialist searched luggage and found two live smoke grenades. One was easy to locate. The second took a little more digging. Authorities say it had been shoved inside a full jar of peanut butter. According to the TSA, the unusual concealment method raised immediate security concerns, and airport police were called while officers safely handled the situation. The traveler later told officials that a friend suggested hiding the smoke grenades and peanut butter to get them through security. Fortunately, there was no disruption to airport operations, and TSA says its screening technology detected the prohibited items before the bags ever made it onto the airplane.
0: And the winner is...
2: the guy who told cops he sells drugs all through town. You are the Yam Bag of the Week. 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
1: One last look at the roads on this holiday morning as you're heading in. Sorry about that. Or maybe doing something cool this holiday weekend. Here's Rock 107 traffic from the Northeast Pennsylvania Jeep Dealer Traffic Center. Jeep, there's only one.
3: Both directions of 81 are clear. Same with 84 and 380. 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
1: 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Had to pick one up to be sure. And from the 330, there's a turtle on the table helping me eat my ramen noodles.
0: 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He never really grew up or learned how to act in public.
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11: Here's your Fox 56 forecast. Partly cloudy to mostly sunny skies. With the heat and humidity, we will put showers and thunderstorms back into the forecast. Highs near 98 degrees with a west wind at 5 to 10 miles per hour. Partly cloudy to mostly clear skies Friday night. A few early showers with a low of 72 degrees. And it's not going to rain all day Saturday, but we will have partly to mostly cloudy skies. Afternoon showers and thunderstorms with a high of 92. I'm Chief Meteorologist Brian Schrader with your Fox 56 forecast, first at 10.
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0: It's time to have a little fun on the phones. It's Prospector Show on Rock 107. Good morning, I'm Prospector. Got an email from a woman named Caroline who wants to play a prank on her niece. She says her niece is great at name that tune, and she would love for me to prank her on the radio here on Rock 107. So I came up with a game show she's got no chance of winning that involves music called Kazuni Tunes. It's time for another Prospector prank call on Rock 107.
1: Hello?
0: Yes, hi. I'm calling for Kimmery Clinton.
1: Speaking.
0: Kimmery, my name is Rick, and you are our next contestant on Kazuni Tunes. Have you heard of the game?
1: I haven't. I'm sorry. Who are you?
0: Rick Wilson. This is Kazuni Tunes, and what we're going to do is we're going to play a song on the kazoo. If you can name that kazoon, it's a tune, but kazoon, get it? If you name it, you win a trip to Aruba. Would you be willing to try your hand? Kazuni Tunes.
1: I'm sorry. Who are you?
0: Hello?
1: How did you even get my number?
0: My name, your Aunt Caroline said you'd love to play Kazuni Tunes and that we could play with you because you've got really, really good at naming songs. All you've got to do is name three songs that I play on the kazoo. Kazuni Tunes. Come on, why not give it a shot?
1: And all I have to do is name three songs?
0: You got it, yeah. You got nothing to lose. Let's do it.
1: Okay.
0: All right, here we go. Song number one. Here's your Kazuni Tune. Row your boat. Yeah. One song down. Song number two. Here we go.
1: All right.
0: Kazuni Tunes. You're on your way to Aruba. You and a guest. Good luck.
1: Itsy Bitsy Spider.
0: Yeah. All right. Yeah. Here we go. Third song. Get it right and you'll be our winner on Kazuni Tunes.
1: Idea.
0: Honest to goodness, you have no idea what song that is?
1: I have no idea what song that is. Do I get second chance?
0: You don't get it? Come on.
1: No, nobody could get that.
0: Yeah, it's Billie Jean.
1: Oh, come on.
0: Yeah, you don't know Billie Jean? It's a hit.
1: Well, that did not sound like Billie Jean.
0: That's Billie Jean. That's Michael Jackson.
1: Come on, give me another song. I know I can do it.
0: Okay, look, all right, we'll give you one more chance, okay?
1: All right, sounds good.
0: All right, get ready. Here's your Kazuni Tune.
1: Oh, my goodness.
0: What's your guess? What's that Kazuni Tune?
1: Honestly, I have no idea what that song was.
0: You gotta be kidding
1: Kelly
0: me.
1: Kelly Clarkson?
0: What?
1: Kelly Clarkson?
0: What song by Kelly Clarkson?
1: Since You've Been Gone?
0: Oh, no. I'm so sorry.
1: Oh, come
0: no.
1: on.
0: That song was Bruno Mars, 24.
1: There's no way. No one of that.
0: Yeah. Can't,
1: There's
0: listen.
1: No way.
0: It's pretty obvious. 24 Karat Magic.
1: That sounded nothing like Bruno Mars.
0: Oh, my God. I've been playing the kazoo a lot longer than you. I know what it should sound like. You don't get it. Listen to this.
1: Does not sound like you've been playing for a while.
0: How would you know? How long have you played the kazoo?
1: I don't play the
0: exactly.
1: kazoo, but I'm sure if
0: exactly.
1: I did, it would sound better than that.
0: Oh, really? I'd love to see you try. I'd love to see you host Kazuni Tunes.
1: I can do it. I'm sure I can do better than you.
0: Really? You think you could? Well, come on down to Rock 107. What? Come on down and grab your kazoo, because you can play Kazuni Tunes.
1: I will come right down there right now.
0: I'll tell you what we can do. You want to do it? Come on down. I'm almost done with this prank call, and as soon as I am, then you can come on in.
1: What?
0: I'm almost done with this Prospector prank call, and then you can come in.
1: Oh, my gosh.
0: Yeah, that's not really a game.
1: Are you serious?
0: Listen, it's not real. There's no Kazuni Tunes.
1: Really wanted to win a trip to Aruba. Oh. Well, good, because your skills at playing the kazoo are awful. Oh, my God.
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6: The Scranton-Wilkes-Barre Railriders bested the Norfolk Tide 7-3 Thursday night at PNC Field. With this Railriders report, I'm Emily Messina. Railriders got that early lead thanks to a two-run blast from Yankiel Fernandez.
7: High fly ball towards deep center field. Tracking back, the warning track, the wall. Adios and vaya con Dios. 17th home run of the season for Yankiel Fernandez. Give him 50 batted in. And the Railriders take a 2-0 lead in the bottom half of the first inning.
6: Abraham Gutierrez had a solo shot. So did Kennedy Corona and Jonathan Ornelas to total four for the Rail Riders. Meanwhile, Elmer Rodriguez was sharp, allowing just 3 runs and 6 1/3 innings of work. His second quality start of the season, Yerry De Los Santos pitched an inning and a third of clean work, as did Brad Hanner, earning his third save of the season. Rail Riders and Tides play tonight, 7:05 first pitch, with Yankees number 21 prospect Brendan Beck on the bump.
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1: A 40-year-old man from Florida was arrested last week on 13 felony charges after an undercover police investigation. The man even admitted to police that he sells drugs all throughout the city.
0: Nominee number two.
2: A Brooklyn woman was arrested after police found her lying in the middle of a road in Towanda, PA. Authorities say she initially claimed she'd been kidnapped before later admitting she'd been drinking in New York prior to ending up across state lines.
0: Nominee number three.
2: Police in Colorado arrested a drunk driver after a Ring camera captured the vehicle driving onto the front lawn of a home, then striking several vehicles in the driveway before finally coming to a stop after hitting a tree.
0: Nominee number four.
2: Move over, Bruce Wayne. There's apparently a Mexican Batman who's duct taping thieves to telephone poles. Police in Mexico are searching for the mystery vigilante.
0: And the winner is...
1: the guy who told cops he sells drugs all through town. You are the Yam Bag of the Week. Keep it here for all the nominees for Prospector's Yam Bag of the Day, weekday mornings on Rock 107.
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Creedence Clearwater Revival, The Mystery, 10 of 10 on Rock 107, though. Here on the 3rd of July, when most of us are off for the Independence Day holiday observed, I don't think it's much of a mystery why I'm playing a song like We're an American Band. This is Grand Funk. These 10 songs in a row all have something particularly red, white, and blue in common.

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0: real mystery today. 10 songs in a row with an American theme. The mystery 10 at 10 on Rock 107 here for your 3rd of July as we get ready for the 4x4. 4th of July weekend starting this afternoon at 5. 10 in a row with an American theme. Some good, some bad, but all of them particularly American here on the eve of America 250. 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
2: Monday morning, the fireworks are over, and now it's time to compare stories.
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2: Then I call a guy in a pizza shop and tell him I've been hired to help with the grand opening. I'm going to need a whole bunch of free food and supplies, and don't bother checking with the owner. Yeah, he doesn't exactly buy it.
4: This seems kind of weird for some company to come in to do a ribbon cutting here.
2: Well, who would do it? I mean, you guys have giant scissors? Do you have the giant ribbon?
4: Well, usually they have someone that comes in.
2: That's me. I come in, I bring the scissors, I bring the ribbons. I'm the guy, okay? Look, I need to keep 2 parking spaces open, 4 pizzas made. It's going to take us like 15 minutes. We're going to be in, going to be out, take a bite of the pizza, snap, snap, snap. We're on our way.
4: Like I said, I'm going to have to contact him.
2: You don't have to contact him. You got to get...
4: And then...
2: You got it.
4: Are you guys the one that are going to be paying for the pizzas also, or?
2: Nobody's paying for these pizzas. It's part of the ribbon cutting.
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0: That's Aerosmith. It's Rock 107. It is the 3rd of July, which means the 4x4 4th of July weekend gets started this afternoon at 5 with Rock 107's Hoover. It'll be 4x4 blocks of songs all weekend long and 4 packs of tickets to the four-wheel Jamboree Nationals. Saw somebody yesterday when we were doing our Keystone Light Remote out at the Hawkeye Distributors in an old-school 1999 four-wheel Jamboree t-shirt. Very cool. I bet he's excited for the weekend. You got your chance to win tickets starting tonight at 5 o'clock. 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

0: Ozzy on Rock 107. 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We gave out some flags to some veterans. Very proud to do that here on America 250 weekend. And also got a chance to sell out the Keystone Light Apple in the distributor. People were buying those. 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We were giving away samples. A lot of fun. I encourage you to join us whenever Rock 107 is out in the community. 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

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Rock 107. We got the Blue Moon Wing Tour coming up July 15th. Our first stop, we'll be stopping at a 16 locations, 8 weeks long. Lackawanna, Luzerne County. You got to be listening to find out where we'll be. And you can stop in at any of our locations and grab a great deal, 6 wings and a Blue Moon for one low price. And then you get to vote on who's got the best wings in Northeast PA and get our Wing Tour t-shirt. Really excited for this one. Who's got the best wings in Northeast PA? I don't want to skew the voting, but I'm going to tell you, I had wings from one of our 16 stops last night. It's one of the Luzerne County stops. And if they serve up wings like this during the Wing Tour, they're going to be tough to beat. I'm not telling you exactly who they were, but let me just say the wings were perfect. Take from that what you may. A lot of great stops, though. All 16 of them are awesome. We're going to have a lot of fun with this. The Wing Tour, starting later this

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11: Here's your Fox 56 forecast. Partly cloudy to mostly sunny skies. With the heat and humidity, we will put showers and thunderstorms back into the forecast. Highs near 98 degrees with a west wind at 5 to 10 miles per hour. Partly cloudy to mostly clear skies Friday night. A few early showers with a low of 72 degrees. And it's not going to rain all day Saturday, but we will have partly to mostly cloudy skies. Afternoon showers and thunderstorms with a high of 92. I'm Chief Meteorologist Brian Schrader with your Fox 56 forecast, first at 10.
12: And I want to complain about the summer, but I'm starting to get pretty

Speaking of this heat wave, should be wrapping up this weekend, though. And I see Monday, the high was going to be like 72. Good thing I didn't put all my hoodies away, right? 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

Hey, America, considering what you've been through, you're looking pretty good for 250. 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

The Doors on The Rock 107. It's 9 to 5, no repeat workday. Whether you're rocking on the job or not, this is one of those days. I don't know. Is it a workday? Some people it is, some people it's not. Is there mail? I don't know. Kansas inside of a long set.

0: only I had bands named after the other 49 states. Could have done like a whole theme there. Kansas for your America 250 weekend. Dust in the Wind, Rock 107. I'm Neil Trama. Another long set coming your way next. Aerosmith on the way. 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

0: It's the Linkin Park song we've owed you since yesterday when I got into Hoover's show. Numb, 9 to 5, no repeat workday, Rock 107. Are we rocking on the job? Are we not? It doesn't matter. 4x4. 4th of July weekend starts this afternoon. Everybody's counting down to the holiday, America 250. Who's going down to the courthouse for the big World Cup viewing party? I got info on that coming up for you later this hour. We've also got Metallica all coming up on Rock 107.
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2: Then I call a guy in a pizza shop and tell him I've been hired to help with the grand opening. I'm going to need a whole bunch of free food and supplies, and don't bother checking with the owner. Yeah, he doesn't exactly buy it.
4: This seems kind of weird for some company to come in to do a ribbon cutting here.
2: Who would do it? I mean, you guys have giant scissors? Do you have the giant ribbon?
4: Well, usually they have someone that comes in.
2: That's me. I come in, I bring the scissors, I bring the ribbons. I'm the guy, okay? Look, I need to keep 2 parking spaces open, 4 pizzas made. It's going to take us like 15 minutes. We're going to be in, going to be out, take a bite of the pizza, snap, snap, snap. We're on our way.
4: Like I said, I'm going to have to contact him.
2: You don't have to contact him. You got to get...
4: And then...
2: You got it.
4: Are you guys the one that are going to be paying for the pizzas also?
2: Nobody's paying for these pizzas. It's part of the ribbon cutting.
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0: 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Daniel Trama, I met a guy at a bar in New York once who said his dad sold Billy Joel his fishing boat, the Alexa. I have no idea if that's true or not, but it's Billy Joel kicking off a long set.

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0: 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They got these huge screens, going to be up all around Courthouse Square this weekend. We're going to have the broadcast in English and Spanish, a giant beer garden, a huge kid zone, all totally free. These awesome simulators and soccer games for the kids to play. It's going to be really, really cool. Live bands each and every day that all sound like a lot of fun. Hopefully we will see you there. Rock 107 is going to be a huge part of this event here in downtown Scranton. We've been part of it since the beginning, helping organize things, and we will absolutely be there. You can look for the Rock 107 tent all weekend long and stop by and say hi. Huge event this weekend there in downtown Scranton. Finger 11 coming up next. 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

0: Nirvana on Rock 107. We got the big fireworks display in the Abingtons going on. And tonight we'll have our own Terry Dietz hanging out at the Rotary with the Rotary for that big event. We'll check in with him later on today. That'll be after 5 o'clock. Hoover will check in with Terry. We'll see what's going on up there. Lots of great fireworks displays going on all around Northeast PA all weekend long. Hopefully you get a chance to check one of those out. And if you're doing them at home, don't be like these idiots who blow themselves up. And now I'm hearing they're even having issues with people putting fireworks in tennis balls. And then dogs manage to get a hold of them, and the dogs are eating the fireworks and getting hurt. And what are we doing? Just go to one of like the professional shows, and let's not do any of this herky-jerky stuff at home, right? George Thorogood coming up, Rock 107.
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0: 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I'm not always on the same page with George Thorogood, but I'll tell you, I would happily drink all three of these when I'm firing up the grill later this weekend.
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Joan Jett and the Blackhearts. Rock 107. I call it that because I'm cool. 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I call it a rep. 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Ozzy. 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

0: The Remedy, the Black Crowes, Rock 107, 9 to 5, no repeat workday. If you were rocking on the job today, good news is it's almost over. Hopefully you get a long holiday weekend, or at least a weekend to enjoy here. I mean, it's a holiday around here, 4x4, 4th of July weekend gets going this afternoon at 5, but we are going to be working hard all this weekend at Courthouse Square in downtown Scranton for the huge World Cup viewing party. Can't wait to see you there downtown this weekend. Happy 4th.
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0: Chicago to 7 and Blur. I did the homework a couple of weeks ago for you because I wanted to see if there was a song number one by Blur, because that's song number two. And there is a song number one. It's not that good. The sequel is a lot better. Can't say that a lot. Well, Young Guns 2 is better than the first Young Guns. Godfather 2 is better than the first Godfather. Northeast PA's Classic Rock, Rock 107 to 4 o'clock today. We're kicking off the 4-play, 4x4, 4th of July weekend. Every hour, 4 song blocks of the Founding Fathers of Classic Rock. And chance for you to win tickets for the 4-wheel Jamboree coming to the Bloomsburg Fairgrounds next weekend. After 5 o'clock, we'll check in with Terry at Abington Heights Middle School. They got their big fireworks display tonight. Van Halen on the way. I'll even include the intro to one of their most popular songs. And Led Zeppelin coming up next. Well, right now, Rock 107 traffic from Northeast Pennsylvania Jeep Dealer Traffic Center. Jeep, there's only one.
1: 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Looking good right now along 81. No delays reported there. Westbound 80 stop and go between 9th Street and 33. We're okay right now on the turnpike. 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I'm Jenny Robinson Barrett. Total traffic.
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3: Monday morning, the fireworks are over, and now it's time to compare stories.
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3: Then I call a guy in a pizza shop and tell him I've been hired to help with the grand opening. I'm going to need a whole bunch of free food and supplies, and don't bother checking with the owner. Yeah, he doesn't exactly buy it.
5: This seems kind of weird for some company to come in to do a ribbon cutting here.
3: Well, who would do it? 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Do you have the giant ribbon?
5: Well, usually they have someone that comes in.
3: That's me. This. I come in, I bring the scissors, I bring the ribbons. I'm the guy, okay? Look, I need to keep 2 parking spaces open, 4 pizzas made. It's going to take us like 15 minutes. We're going to be in, going to be out, take a bite of the pizza, snap, snap, snap. We're on our way.
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3: 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You got to get...
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3: You got it.
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3: Nobody's paying for these pizzas. It's part of the ribbon cutting.
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Maybe you got a broom handy, or maybe you're just perfect at the air guitar. 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

0: The End of the World, REM, Northeast PA's classic rock. Rock 107 on this 4th of July Eve. That big PA World Cup 2026 fan zone with FIFA kicking off tomorrow. Tribute to Taylor Swift. Our guy Dave Mihal here, all about it. He's been talking about it all week long. He got his Taylor Swift gear out, bringing his daughters. He can't wait. He's going to have an amazing time tomorrow. And, of course, he got the games tomorrow. All happening. 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We're going to be checking in with Terry coming up after 5 o'clock, the Rotary Club of the Abingtons 40th Annual 4th of July Fireworks Celebration tonight. He'll be telling us all about it at Hillside Park. We've got some Beatles on the way. Right now, Rock 107 traffic from Northeast Pennsylvania Jeep Dealer Traffic Center. There's only one.
1: 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Hopefully your car is prepared for the hot weather, but the traffic is not too bad. There is the ongoing construction on 81 between Central Scranton Expressway and 84, and westbound 80, that is a little slow, 9th Street down to 33. 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I'm Jenny Robinson Barrett. Total traffic.
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0: 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He's been bragging about it all week long. He can't wait, so don't miss it. That's coming up on Sunday morning, 9 a.m. But right now, your fix for the Beatles, Rock 107.

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0: It is officially the 4x4 4-play 4th of July weekend. 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We're going to feature some AC/DC. But right now, here's Rock 107 traffic from the Northeast Pennsylvania Jeep Dealer Traffic Center. Jeep, there's only one. 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That's M-U-N-D-Y Mundy Street.
1: 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Ongoing from yesterday, closure of 307 Mill City area. It's closed between Dickinson Road and 2017. We're okay right now along 81, also on 84 and 380.
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10: Here's your Fox 56 forecast. Steamy weather tonight, partly cloudy skies with early showers and thunderstorms. That chance of precipitation decreases after midnight. Lows near 72 degrees with a west wind at 0 to 5 miles per hour. Partly cloudy skies with afternoon showers and thunderstorms for your 4th of July. Heavy rainfall and gusty winds are possible. Highs near 92 degrees. Westerly winds turn northwesterly at 3 to 8 miles per hour. The rain, showers, and thunderstorms continue Saturday night with a low of 70 degrees. I'm Chief Meteorologist Brian Schrader with your Fox 56 forecast, your weather authority.
0: 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We're celebrating the 4th. A lot of 4s. Like a four songs right here from AC/DC. 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

0: Gonna have the time of your life this weekend. America 250. Northeast PA's classic rock, Rock 107. A lot of you remember America 200 and, of course, America 225, but 250, big year. A lot of celebrations. Of course, that big fan zone this weekend in Scranton with FIFA, the big TVs watching soccer. 4th of July fireworks tonight. We're going to check in with Terry at the Rotary Club of Abington's 40th annual 4th of July celebration at Hillside Park a little bit after 5 o'clock. Right now, we're going to take a look at the roads. Rock 107 traffic from the Northeast Pennsylvania Jeep Dealer Traffic Center. Jeep, there's only one.
1: 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In Mill City area, 307 remaining closed with a down utility there near Dickinson Road. Westbound 80 slow 9th to 33. 81 moving pretty well.
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17: 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The Rotary Club of Abington's 40th annual 4th of July fireworks celebration happening at Hillside Park, Winola Road, South Abington Township. 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
1: Okay, Dwayne, we're going to try it once more. Just remember now, introduce yourself and read what's on the paper in front of you. You got it?
2: Yeah, I got it.
1: Okay, fine. Dwayne Staub, Substance Abuse Awareness Campaign. This is take 9. Dwayne, that's your cue.
2: Oh, right. Anytime you're ready.
1: We're ready, Dwayne. Dwayne, go.
2: Oh, hi. This is Dwayne Stomp of Blacktooth. Kids, when you drink and drive...
1: No, Dwayne. No, cut. It's not when you drink and drive.
2: Oh, right. Let me do it again.
1: Yeah, good idea. This is Dwayne Stomp, PSA, take 10.
2: Hi, this is Dwayne Stomp. When I drink and drive, I'll...
1: Cut, Dwayne. Dwayne, this spot is supposed to be against driving while intoxicated.
2: What?
1: Never mind. We'll do it one more time. And remember, say, don't do drugs. And if you must drink this holiday weekend, don't drive. You got it?
2: I told you I got it.
1: Fine. Dwayne Stomp, PSA, take, 11.
2: Hi, I'm Dwayne Stomp telling you, if you do drugs this weekend, don't drive.
1: Wrong again, Dwayne. It's don't do drugs. Don't do drugs.
2: That's what I said.
1: No, it's not. It's not even close to what you said.
2: You come in this booth, I'll show you how close it was, Sherlock.
1: We're going to do it again, Dwayne. Say don't do drugs. If you must drink this holiday weekend, do not drive. Take 12.
2: This is Dwayne Stomp. Weekends are for drunks. Do drugs.
1: Okay, Dwayne, thank you very much for coming in. I think with a little editing, we've got something we can use.
2: Don't do drugs. And if you must drink this holiday weekend, don't drive.
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0: Rocco to 7, Northeast PA's Class Rock. July 3rd, 1971, and Jim Morrison of the Doors found dead in a bathtub in Paris, France, marking himself part of the 27 Club. The official cause of death was listed as heart failure, but no autopsy was ever performed. Morrison, of course, part of that 27 Club with Brian Jones of the Rolling Stones, Kurt Cobain, Jimi Hendrix, Janis Joplin, and most recently, Amy Winehouse. Sad day in rock and roll back in 1971. Terry, out on the road, celebrating with the Rotary Club of the Abingtons. Terry, what's going on?
1: Hey, thanks so much, Hoover. We're out here at Hillside Park out in Clark Summit, just near the Clark Summit State Hospital. It's the new location for the Rotary Club of the Abingtons fireworks extravaganza. This is our third year of being here. I can hardly believe it. And the setting's just amazing. Over a big lake, you're going to see the reflection. And they're selling so much stuff, everybody's starting to get here. I'm with Janice from the Rotary Club. She, every time I come here, she smiles and says, I'm not going on the air. But yes, you are. Tell us a little bit about all the things that are going on this year.
2: We have about 15 food trucks, and they are up and ready, and the lines are not long yet, so stop by. We have a nice breeze coming off the water, so although it's hot out, it's a little breezy. We have face painting. We have balloon characters. Please stop up and see us and have a great time with your family.
1: Listen, everything that happens here all benefits the Rotary Club and goes back into the community. As a Rotarian myself for almost 25 years, I can tell you that for sure. Everything the Rotary Club does, they do for the good of the community. So come on out. You got to check it out. There's even a VIP area right next to the lake that you can get into and really enjoy the fireworks tonight. Come on out. The fireworks starts right at dark, about 9:30. There's lots of entertainment, lots of fun. Lots of things to do here at Hillside Park in the Abingtons. I'm Terry, broadcasting live on Rock 107.
3: 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It is an ongoing closure of 307 in Mill City area. That for a downed utility, which has been out there since yesterday near Dickinson Road. Westbound 80 heavy 9th Street to 33. 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I'm Jenny Robinson Barrett. Total Traffic.

0: Rock 107 traffic for Northeast Pennsylvania Jeep Dealer Traffic Center. 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
2: Then I call a guy in a pizza shop and tell him I've been hired to help with the grand opening. I'm going to need a whole bunch of free food and supplies, and don't bother checking with the owner. Yeah, he doesn't exactly buy it.
4: This seems kind of weird for some company to come in to do a ribbon cutting here.
2: Well, who would do it? Do you have, you guys have giant scissors? Do you have the

0: come in to do a ribbon cutting.
1: Well, who would do it? I mean, you guys have giant scissors? Do you have the giant ribbon?
0: Well, usually they have someone that comes in.
1: That's me. I come in, I bring the scissors, I bring the ribbons. I'm the guy, okay? Look, I need to keep two parking spaces open, four pizzas made. It's going to take us like 15 minutes. We're going to be in, going to be out, take a bite of the pizza, snap, snap, snap. We're on our way.
0: Like I said, I'm going to have to contact him.
1: You don't have to contact him. You got to get...
0: And then...
1: You got it.
0: Are you guys the one that are going to be paying for the pizzas also, or?
1: Nobody's paying for these pizzas. It's part of the ribbon cutting.
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11: Here's your Fox 56 forecast. Steamy weather tonight, partly cloudy skies with early showers and thunderstorms. That chance of precipitation decreases after midnight. Lows near 72 degrees with a west wind at 0 to 5 miles per hour. Partly cloudy skies with afternoon showers and thunderstorms for your 4th of July. Heavy rainfall and gusty winds are possible. Highs near 92 degrees. Westerly winds turn northwesterly at 3 to 8 miles per hour. The rain, showers, and thunderstorms continue Saturday night with a low of 70 degrees. I'm Chief Meteorologist Brian Schrader with your Fox 56 forecast, your weather authority.
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crazy little thing called love. 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They make us say that part. It's crazy. Long set, nonstop Rock 107. We'll check in with Terry again at the Abingtons for their firework extravaganza. Right now, it's REM.

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0: 107, Dream On, Aerosmith from their debut, Northeast PA's Class Rock, Rock 107. Hoover with you, hanging in the studio, nice and air conditioning, but you know, I'm going to miss the fireworks, or at least the pre-party with the fireworks happening up the Abington. We're going to check in right now with Terry. What's up, buddy?
1: Hey, Hoo, thanks for sending it us our way. We've got a little bit of a rainstorm that's starting to come down right now. There's lightning in downtown Scranton. But we haven't got the alert yet out here, but people are still starting to mill around and a little bit of rain falling. But I'm with Jay from Wicked Pissa, which is probably one of the most amazing catering trucks you're ever going to see because it includes Maine lobster. Tell me about this culinary delight.
2: So we are bringing real Maine lobster, American Maine lobster, to the good people of Northeast PA. We got this idea after having a fantastic roll up there one time. My wife and I were driving home. We thought this would be great. Back home. Let's give it a try. And we've been, for the last 3 years, educating the people as to what good lobster is. We drive up to Maine, we bring it back with us, and we bring a lot of good vibes with us.
1: Well, I'll tell you, you got to come out and try it. I had one of these last year, and it was amazing. But even more so, everybody's starting to show up here. The fireworks go off at 9:30, so a little bit of rain now is not going to hurt you. It's the Rotary Club of the Abingtons annual fireworks extravaganza. New location this year at Hillside Park. It's really cool with the pond. You got to come out and check it out. We'll be broadcasting till 7 o'clock tonight, but the fireworks go on at 9:30. We're going to be hanging out and playing some music during it and maybe having some lobster rolls. We never know. All right, check us out. We're out at Hillside Park. We'll be there all until 7 o'clock. 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
3: 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We are clearing up very nicely, getting our holiday weekend started. No delays reported at the moment for 84 or for 380. Westbound 80, minor delay between 9th and 33. 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I'm Jenny Robinson Barrett. Total traffic.
0: 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Jeep, there's only one.
4: 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Five huge screens, the Onvo Kids Zone, and an LED soccer simulator. 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Sunday, doors open at 2 p.m. with live entertainment from Echo Del Sur. 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And make sure you visit the Michelob Ultra Beer Garden. 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
6: Wow, it is a scorcher out there today.
5: ...with a swarm of hungry mosquitoes buzzing around, then you might have insuranoia. 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
4: The weekend is upon us. 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